It's 99.5, The River. So you gotta love that what was old is now new again, because now we're going back to the time of the disposable cameras. Are you here for this? Let's chat next.

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1: So they found that 2/3 of us Americans can't relax until our messy homes are clean. They found in the last 3 months, the average person has missed out on 2 fun events, hosting guests, and have had arguments in their home over their home's untidy state. 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

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Coming up, Olivia Dean, The Cranberries, Bruno Mars, and Pat Benatar. 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

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Happy Friday. Benson Boone is on the way, plus Taylor Swift and Goo Goo Dolls, Bon Jovi and Olivia Dean. Here's Kenny Loggins.

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1: Do your leftovers get stuck kind of in the back of the fridge and then you notice them way later when it's too late to eat? How to fix that? 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

0: It's 99.5 The River. I'm Jenny James. If you're tired of discovering forgotten leftovers in the back of the fridge, like me, experts say a simple trick called the eat me first rule could help. The idea is to create a designated spot in your refrigerator for foods that need to be used soon. And that could be leftovers, ripe produce, ingredients that are nearing their expiration date. By keeping those items front and center, you're more likely to use them before they go bad. They also say it could inspire more creative meals by encouraging you to build recipes around whatever needs to be used up. It helps save money, reduce waste, and make meal planning easier.
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0: It's Andy and Bob coming up on the three things you need to know to start your day. Andy, what do you got?
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1: It's Andy and Bob. Time for the look ahead. Fran, what are we talking about next week?
0: So on Monday, we're going to be talking about what is the most useful tool or item in your home.
1: I would have said me, but I'm definitely not useful.
0: That's very true. Yeah. Also, Monday morning at 9 o'clock, we're going to have your first chance of the week to win $1,000.
1: Yeah, the Great Gas Giveaway could pay off big for you with $1,000 to go all the way you should spend it. Be ready to win next week.

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1: 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We've got to get to Taylor Swift this hour, The Cardigans, Harry Styles, Bryan Adams, and Ella Langley. Here's John Wayne.

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For your Friday, we've got a lot of songs we got to play. Just really make it feel like a Friday. Olivia Dean, Backstreet Boys. We're going to throw in some Ed Sheeran and Alex Warren. And here's Bon Jovi.

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Just past noon, Luke Combs is coming up. Nickelback, Eurythmics, and Taylor Swift. 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
1: I'm Jenny James. If you are a fan of The Rookie with Nathan Fillion, love the show, you'll get 5.5 minutes of new footage from season 8 episode, His Name Was Martin, when the extended cut hits Hulu on Monday. The episode gives you a little bit more into Tim and Lucy's emotional arc. The cut is going to stay on Hulu for a month and helps bridge the gap to season 9.
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Bob Howard, here comes 5 o'clock. I don't have a chance to win $1,000 as well. This is the keyword. You're going to enter at our website for your chance to win that grand.

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1: 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Wake up with us. That way you can get that cash.